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And if you're ready to take flight into the great unknown, I've got something new just for you. So strap in and stay tuned for the best in surrounding.

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was a greatness to behold. He was the last surviving progeny, the last one on this side of the world. He measured a half mile from tip to tail, silver and black, with powerful fins. They say he could split a mountain in two. That's how he got the Grand Canyon. Last great American whale. Last great American whale. Last great American whale. Last great American whale. Some say they saw him at the Great Lakes. Some say they saw him off of Florida. My mother said she saw him in Chinatown. But you can't always trust your mother. Off the Carolinas, the sun shines brightly in the day. The lighthouse glows ghostly there at night. The chief of a local tribe had killed a racist mayor's son. He'd been on death row since 1958. The mayor's kid was a rowdy pig. Spit on Indians and lots worse. The old chief buried a hatchet in his head. Life compared to death for him seemed worse. The tribal brothers gathered in the lighthouse to sing and tried to conjure up a storm or rain. The harbor parted. The great whale sprang full up and caused a huge tidal wave. The wave crushed the jail and freed the chief. The tribe let out a roar. Whites were drowned, the browns and reds set free. But sadly, one thing more. Some local yokel member of the NRA kept a bazooka in his living room. And thinking he had the chief in his sights, blew the whale's brains out with a lead harpoon.

0: last great American whale. 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And animal life is low on the totem pole, with human life not worth more than infected yeast. Americans don't care too much for beauty. They'll shit in a river, dump battery acid in a stream. They'll watch dead rats wash up on the beach and complain if they can't swim. They say things are done for the majority. 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It's like what my painter friend Donald said to me. Stick a fork in their ass and turn them over, they're done.
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2: It's a jump to rise, lift off right now. Don't know how to swim in the air, come on now, teach you how. It's a step inside, the stratus cloud.

Yeah, I thought I'd reminisce once more. The other day I heard a record on the radio, a sweet record, The Wedding Bell Blues. It brought me back to the summer. I started to think about the summer of 1969. It's funny how you remember the summers by the records. But two records stood out for me that year. There was The Wedding Bell Blues and Leaving on a Jet Plane. We used to walk on those hot nights to a pub just off Oxford Street called The Grapes. We were both 16, they were sweet warm nights, and it's a fun memory now. We decided we should adopt a song that was current. She wanted I'll Say Forever My Love by Jimmy Ruffin. I wanted it to be Lola by The Kinks. We seemed to hear those two records everywhere we went. The two I mentioned previously were predominant songs on the radio at that time. I'd hear them in the mornings when I was having my breakfast, getting ready to go to work. Well, she won. It was never really acknowledged, but I'll Say Forever became a song.

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I'm Anne-Marie Walsh. Hope you're doing well. I'm with you until 9 o'clock, and kicking things off in this hour, Elastica, Propeller Heads, and just there, Trash Can Sinatra's featuring Tracy Ann Campbell. 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The track is called Bad Husband. And of course, very sad news recently, John Douglas from the band passed away earlier on this month. Coming up in this hour on 8 Radio, I've got loads of new music for you as always. New tracks from Jungle, Soak, Shane Barry, Gurriers, lots of vintage tracks lined up for you. Track or two from artists blown out, some birthday candles, music news, gig news, and all the rest. I'll even have news of a great competition that you can enter here on 8radio.com. 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

Stevie Wonder doing his thing on 8radio.com. Jesus and Mary Chain, and then up first, I played Midlake in those three. If you want to reach out to us on socials at 8Radio Ireland, that's where you'll get us. And these next guys, they're going to be playing a show in Dublin in November in support of their new album. 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

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Soak, just there, new from her, called Death Valley. Fridge Magnet. In the middle, Rolling Blackouts, Coastal Fever, a gem from them. And then up first, Leading the Way, Jungle, on Someday Somewhere. And their new album is just about a week old. It's called Sunshine, and they're going to be playing in Three Arena on the 18th of November. I think that is a band that would definitely bring it live. I'd love to see them live. If you're heading along, enjoy. All right, let's play more new music right now. Let's go to Waterford and to an artist called Shane Barry. This is his first solo single of the year, and Shane says that this song is about looking ahead to when his daughter is going to be grown up, and he's going to be advising her to not rush out into the world. That's a sentiment I think a lot of us can appreciate. 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

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All right, I want to play a tune from the singer in this band. He was 65 years old yesterday, born in Hampshire in the UK. It's Roland Orzabal.

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Santi Gold on 8radio.com, and then Tears for Fears before that. Everybody Wants to Rule the World and Roland Orzabal from the band. It was his birthday yesterday, 65. We wish him many more happy days. If you just join me, good Sunday evening to you. It's Anne-Marie Walsh here with you till 9 o'clock, and I am going to play you a tune now from an album which is coming out in about a month's time. This is going to be the title track of the album, from Gurriers. Nobody's Coming to Save You, and they have an incredibly busy couple of months coming up. They have just started a European and American tour. European dates are underway. They're going to be playing Electric Picnic and some homegrown shows as well. So if you fancy seeing them live, you're definitely in luck over the next few months. But this is new music from them.

0: Performing live at Whelan's of Wexford Street, Mount Pyrus play upstairs on Saturday, August 22nd, and Cy Schroeder and Fiacra Lennon play Little Whelan's on Sunday, August 23rd. Crowboys play the main venue on Tuesday, August 25th, while Day We Ran are upstairs on the same night. The Leon Stax Equation play a late night gig on Thursday, August 27th in the main venue, and White Denim play the main room on Friday, August 28th. Way Dynamic plays the main venue on Sunday, August 30th, and the Alalas play Monday, the 31st of August, also in the main room. For full details and to book tickets, head to whelanslive.com or follow us on social.
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Sunday evenings with me, Anne-Marie Walsh. This is the Departure Lounge, Sunday 6 to 9 p.m. Hope you're doing good. Hope you've had a really great weekend so far. And in this hour, I'm going to be sharing new music with you from Licky Lee, Pip Blom, Interpol, Duncan Maitland, all on the way. Lots of vintage gems lined up for you too, and a couple of tunes from artists who are going to be blowing out some birthday candles this week as well. And opening things up in this hour, the Sentimental Tourists, new track from them out now called When the Moment Comes. Led Zepp in the middle, and just there I played Deftones. Right now in Saint Etienne on 8.

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I want to play you new music right now from a UK artist who has been based in Ireland since the 90s. His name is Duncan Maitland, songwriter and performer with a number of bands including Picture House and Pugwash. And he's also a solo artist, and his second album, his second solo album, is coming out in October. 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Oh,

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Flight Facilities before that, and then up first, Duncan Maitland and Dummy, his new single. All right, listen up. 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We've got tickets to give away for the last days of Daily Mount, a series of intimate gigs marking the final days of the legendary Daily Mount Park. We've got two brilliant nights up for grabs. Thursday, 10th of September, there's a DJ set featuring Carlos O'Connell, Connor Curley and Tom Call of Fontaines DC plus Theatre and Black and Island. And then Friday the 11th of September, Annie Mack with Mango and Sally Cinnamon. And we have a pair of tickets for each night to give away. So to enter, WhatsApp Daily Mount and your name and which night you'd like to attend to 083-888-888. I'll say that better. 0838 888 888. That's 0838 888 888. Or go to our socials at 8 Radio Ireland and enter on our social media. 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

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This is The Departure Lounge, where I bring you lashings of new music and lots of vintage tunes as well. Right now, speaking of new, this is Licky Lee. Her new album came out earlier on in the summer, and this is on it. 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

It's such a beauty, isn't it? Supergrass, Wilco before that, and then our first new tunage, Soul Wax and Perfect We Are Not. Sunday evenings with myself, it's Anne-Marie Walsh here, 6 to 9pm with you on this here show. This is The Departure Lounge. Lots of vintage tunes coming up and new tracks lined up for you too. Very shortly from Suede, Firefox and Blonde Shell. Right now, this is new though from Queens of the Stone Age featuring Nikki Lane singing with Joshua Hom. Very beautifully. This is their first new release in 3 years since their album In Times New Roman, and I'll be telling you about some tour dates that they are doing very shortly. But right now, let's wrap our ears around this new music from Queens of the Stone Age on 8radio.com.

What a gem, eh? That is then Jericho on 8radio.com. Foo Fighters before that and Queens of the Stone Age. New track from Queens of the Stone Age called Easy Street. And the Foos and Queens of the Stone Age are out on tour together. They're doing a North American tour over the next while if you happen to be over that part of the world. All right, it's 8radio.com. Want to play you a track from an artist that I really, really admire. He's out of Manchester, plays shoegaze in all its glory, Daniel Land. This is a track he released a couple of years ago.

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That is Death Cab for Cutie. 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The track is out now. It's called Pep Talk, and they'll be in 3 Olympia on the 16th of September. Before that, New York, Boogie Woogie from Daniel Land. Great tune, that. And then Ofer Suede and new music from them called Emotionally Unavailable. 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

Radio.com, World Party before that, and then up first, new music in the shape of Faya Fox, and the track is called Hometown. Her debut EP is coming out in October 23rd. It's going to be called Bittersweet, and she's playing upstairs in Whelan's on the 24th of October if you fancy seeing her live. I'm Anne-Marie with you until 9 o'clock, so another couple of minutes. I'm going to play one or two more before I go, and the singer in this band, it is his birthday today, Julian Casablancas from The Strokes.

Julian Casablancas from The Strokes. It is his birthday today. He is 48 and they are going to be playing a show in Three Arena in Dublin, 28th of October, as part of their Reality Awaits tour. If you're heading along to it, do enjoy. Thank you so much for joining me here in the Departure Lounge this evening. I'm Anne-Marie Walsh, 6 to 9pm every Sunday evening. That's where you'll get me. Ruth is up next with the 8 song shuffle. She's standing by on socials at 8 Radio Ireland if you want to reach out to her. Right now, this is Blondshell, new music for you. It's called Violins.

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This is a wet Wednesday, the last one of August. My name is Paul Lansky. I'm with you for the next couple of hours. Going to be playing us a great tracks, keeping you company. I've got Deer Hunter, I've got David Bowie, The Cure, Soul Wax, all on the way. If you'd like to get in touch, 083-888-888, that is on text or WhatsApp at 8 Radio World. Across all social is where you can find me as well. For the next couple of hours, up next, I've got a track from Phoebe Bridgers. This is Bobby.

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That is Deer Hunter, Death in Midsummer. Before that, we had Arab Strap, Be a Man, which is a new track. 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It is Wednesday, the 26th of August. And up next, we have The Cure. 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

too many DJs. Soul Wax, feels weird saying that was the name of the track from Soul Wax. Still one of the most enjoyable gigs, I think, experience was at Electric Picnic with Too Many DJs, and that was on after or before Madness, I think it was, a long, long time ago, but it was great crack altogether. Before that, we had Cat Power, You Get Me, and Sylvan Esso, Concrete Glen. 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Our last couple of weeks of shows are right there from your device, from your free app for iOS or Android, straight into your brain for your listening pleasure. So if you missed the likes of Dan McDermott, Samara, Ruth O'Connor, you missed the last couple of weeks of shows. That is my regular show, The Clampdown with Paul Linsky, on Monday nights at 9. You can check that out. 8 On Demand. Up next, we've got a track from Blanchell. This is for Elise.

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0: The last days of Daily Mount. September 10th to 13th at Daily Mount Park. With Annie Mac, Fontaine's DC DJ set, Paul Page of Whipping Boy, the legendary Johnny Logan, plus many more. 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

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We have Whipping Boy with Blinded, and first the new track, the latest track from The Strokes. This is Going to Babylon.

Carmen Story, The National. Before that, we had Pamela with Standing in the Rain. You're listening to 8radio.com. It is Paul Linsky with you on this Wednesday afternoon. I'm here till 4. This is the final hour of the show today. If you'd like to get in touch, 083-888-888. That is on text or WhatsApp at 8radio, or across all social is where you can find me as well for the next hour. Loads of great tracks coming up this hour from the likes of Public Enemy. I've got Broken Social Scene, Pearl Jam, and up next I've got The Cranberries. This is Zombie.

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What a tune that is. That might be my favourite Pearl Jam tune. I'm not a big Pearl Jam person, so don't hold that against me. Before that one, we had Makay, Let the Body Know remix. And before that again, we had Lucius with Turn It Around, the new recording. 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Paul Enske with you on this Wednesday afternoon. Still loads of great tracks. This track, actually, I think, pretty sure it featured in Succession. I just rewatched Succession, so it's fresh in my mind, and the irony that Public Enemy were playing. But sure, look, where else would you get it on a Wednesday afternoon? This is Don't Believe the Hype.

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Paul Enske with you. 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

Broken social scene, only the good I keep. And that is pretty much it for me on 8 Radio today. I'll be back on Monday night from 9 p.m. with The Clampdown with Paul Linsky. So make sure you tune into that if you fancy some tunes. A couple of hip-hop doubles and all that kind of good stuff. Check that out. And that is it. If you'd like to get hold of me or anyone at the station at 8 Radio or on the Cross All Social, that is where you can find us. New competitions pop up all the time, weekly, I would say. So if you fancy throwing your hat in the ring to go along to a gig, check out our socials at 8 Radio Ireland. 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Two tracks to take us up to 4 p.m. today. We have The Jam with Saturday Kids. And we also have Black Grape. This is Kelly's Heroes. Have a great rest of your day, week. Good luck.

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They'll tell you what you eat, what kind of clothes you can wear, what you drink. 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
1: 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Hi, I'm Steve Conway. I'm with you for the next hour with an A to Z of great tracks. Episode number 655, as we continue through the letter S, playing the finest music of the last 8 decades, alphabetically by track title. We've Nick Cave and the Bad Seeds in this episode. We've some Duran Duran, Slater Kinney, and we're starting off with the new, or at least most recent, album from Garbage, Let All That We Imagine Be the Light, which was out last year, and from it, the track Sisyphus.

Sisyphus, sit down and situation from Garbage, James and Yazoo. This is 8 Radio. Playing the music we like, an A to Z of great tracks with Slater Kinney and Six Mistakes.

Swords from the album Tidal Waves. That was 60,000 years. And before that, Split Ends, 6 months in a leaky boat. Ah, yes. I remember those days very well. This is 8 Radio. Continuing through the A to Z of great tracks now with the wonder stuff, Size of a Cow.

That was Skim the Water. It's from a band who were called Lotus Eater, and they were around in 2010, 2011. The album was Guides, and it's a band. There have been bands with similar names before. Think the Lotus Eaters of the 1980s, and bands with similar names afterwards. But these people were around for a while and made this absolutely gorgeous album, and I had to play that track from it. Before that, Skeleton Tree, Nick Cave and the Bad Seeds, and Avril Lavigne, Skater Boy. 8radio.com has a wide variety of shows featuring all kinds of music, new and old. 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

Skin Trade, Duran Duran, and Skin Deep from the Stranglers before it. Skinny Little Bitch now from Hole. 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

Brian Ferry, Slave to Love. That's just about it for this edition of an A to Z of great tracks here on 8radio.com. Hope you've enjoyed the show, and stay tuned over the weekend for tons of specialist programs here on 8 Radio. Cliff Harding is up next on Saturday morning with Different Class, but there's all sorts of interesting live programs right through the day and on Sunday as well. If you happen to be listening on Wednesday evening, you're in for a treat. John Loftus is next with Sounds from a Green World. I am going to leave you with Grace Jones, Slave to the Rhythm. Take care.

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John Loftus with you once again with a whole pile of new Irish music for you. Coming up on the show, I have new releases from A.S. Fanning, from Malachi, from Ali Sherlock, Sol Kogan, Faya Fox, Susie Pagel, Gurriers, Who's Your Man, and loads, loads more. We'll have a couple more tracks from Affirmations, my album of the month from Really Good Time. What, of course, from Sea Pinks is my Heimschick album, and we'll have some random greenery as always. But we start off with a lady who's dipping her toe into the acting world. She is Joy Crooks, and she's about to star in a Luton-based film called Ish, which is getting rave reviews. But she's also releasing new music along with Bonobo, and this is Always On Your Side.

Beatradio.com playing you the best new music first, and that's new from Cy Green. It's called Mountain. We also had new music from Peter Vogler. It's the title of the song really threw me when Peter sent it over to me. It's called Folk Song. It certainly isn't a normal folk song anyway, but we're delighted to feature more music from Peter. So We Are, who has a live show coming up in Waterford over the next couple of weeks. Make sure to check out his socials for the details on and that. 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Now, we did feature Peter Vogler in that selection of tunes, and we featured him in collaboration with Kat Dowling when we paid tribute to the late great Kat Dowling on last week's show. And when I was delving into what music I would feature from Kat for that tribute, I came across her wonderful version of The Pogues' A Rainy Night in Soho. So that has inspired our random greenery feature this week, which is all about cover versions, and we start off with that very track.

Oh, that takes me back to a very crowded tent Friday night at Independence a long, long, long time ago. That is Ham Sandwich and their take on Donna Summer's I Feel Love, which they always did a great job live. And that is a live version, so it is. We also had Shubzy, who the last time I saw him live, he was belting out cover versions of David Bowie tracks in the Tree Arena. But we had him with Small Town Boy, of course, made famous by Bronski Beat. So that is Random Greeny Reedy for this week. But if you enjoy cover versions, make sure you're tuning in for It's Got You Covered every Tuesday night with Andrew McGahan from 8 o'clock, where he plays you a whole pile of great cover versions. Show not to be missed. And speaking of bands who are great live, Bell X1 are certainly one of those, and they have a brand new single for us. This is Coughing Up Butterflies.

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absolutely loving that. That may actually be my favourite Who's Your Man track that has been released by Paul Savage under that particular moniker. That's called A Simple Sharp Act, and that is a taster from Belly of the Beast, the second album from Who's Your Man, which is released in October. And if you're wondering who Paul Savage is, he was the vocalist in O Emperor, one of my favourite bands to emerge out of these islands. And that's a bit on the O Emperor side of things, I think, that particular track. Maybe that's why I like it so much. Before Who's Your Man, we had Negro Impacto making their debut on Sounds from a Green World with Soft Fruit. And they are a soulful duo from Dundalk, so they are. And delighted to play them. They will be part of the lineup for Ireland Music Week later on this year. And it's competition time once again on 8radio.com. This time we've got tickets to give away for the last days of Daily Mount, a series of intimate gigs marking the final days of the legendary Daily Mount Park before it is rebuilt, basically. And we've got tickets for both nights up for grabs. On the 10th of September, you'll see

a Fontaines DC DJ set featuring Carlos, Colin Curley and Tom, plus Theatre from Limerick, who we love here on Sounds from Green World, and Black Nylon Play. And on the 11th of September, Annie Mac is on stage with Mango and Sally Cinnamon as well. We have a pair of tickets for each night to give away, and to enter, WhatsApp Daily Mount and your name and which night you'd like to attend to 0838 888 888, or like our posts on the socials, tag the person you're bringing along and share that. You can enter for either night or both many's time. Entries open from this Monday, August the 24th. So best luck to everybody. Should be a great couple of nights. So it should. Time now for my album of the month. The album being the debut album from Really Good Time, which is called Affirmations. And we've got two nicely long tracks for you now. Loving this one in particular. This is Dig Up, Stupid.

0: Sounds from a Green World is brought to you with thanks to Dolan's live music venue, Limerick. 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
3: And you're very welcome back to Sounds from a Green World on 8radio.com. Before the break, we had a selection of tracks from my album of the month for August, which has been Affirmations from Really Good Time. We played you Dig Up, Stupid, and Toadman. We'll have more from that on next week's show. We also had a live session version of Nausea from Guriers, who have released a EP from the Audio Tree Sessions, which is well worth checking out ahead of their second album, which will be with us in a matter of weeks. And we finished off with another debutante on the show. I really like the new single from Susie Pagel called Part of Me. And we kick off with another cracking new single from Fire Fox. This is called Hometown.

gorgeous raggle-taggle folksiness there from Rose Wallace Goldaline. That is called Don't Take This All For Granted. We also had new music from Trav Farin called Garvogue. And both of those artists will be featuring on Ireland Music Week at the end of September, which takes place in three or four different venues around Dublin. And if you want to find out more about Ireland Music Week, myself and Stephen Byrne are doing a weekly preview on the Golden Plec podcast. And you can hear that on any podcast platform that you choose to listen to. 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Check it out and give us a like and a share and all that good stuff, please. Another debutante on the show now with an absolutely wonderful name. This is Sulk Hogan and Dog.

Our final debutante on the show today, that is Rhea Timken, and that track is called Slow Mo. We also had the latest single from Ali Sherlock, fresh off the presses, Say a Little Something. 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How complete is that? Oh, and we're available on digital in the Leinster area as well via the DAB service, so check us out on that as well. It is time now for our Heimshake album, where we delve back into the Irish musical archive to dig up an album and give it an extra bit of love. And we have dug up Watercourse from Sea Pinks, an album I absolutely adored when it came out about 10 years ago now or so. A fantastic sophomore album, so it was. So three tracks from that now, starting off with Into Nowhere.

0: Always great to revisit that album. That is Watercourse from Sea Pinks, and we played you Into Nowhere, Watercourse, and Places She Goes. And of course, you can always suggest what a Heimschick album we should feature on the show via the socials at A Radio Ireland. And speaking of revisiting albums, we have a show that is dedicated to just that, the Essential 8 album with Dan McDermott on Saturdays from 8 o'clock. And this week, the album that we are featuring is the Philip Lynott album from 1982, and that is to mark what would have been Phil's 77th birthday. So we wish him happy birthday wherever he is. So make sure to tune in for that. If you can't make it Saturday, it is replayed Wednesday night from 11 o'clock, just after Sounds from a Green World. Now to one of my favourite EPs of the year so far. It is the Dubchild EP, released from Malachy, and this is Hi.
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1: Remember days when we just play. Wasted days away, concocting worlds in our heads. There was no sense of doom, no impending dread. It was fathoming, imagining, squeezing every drop of creativity out like strangling the remains of toothpaste. We'd no time to waste. There were games to be played. We'd make lightsabers from windbreaker poles, pretend the floor was lava for miles around. Nothing quite as profound as the sound of someone screaming, ready or not. Upshot our heartbeats as we raced across parks and estates, imagining them to be more fantastical places. 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It was impossible to tame us. You'd nearly be famous if you were

It only got as big as the world and the lads around us. And the one summer killing shot up tall shook us a bit. Because our world got a little bit bigger. He got a little harder to catch. But we adapted. We moved from the playground to the PlayStation, back and forth between them like pinballs, bouncing between the best days of our lives. We'd scrape our shins every other day, and Gran would say something like, "You'll be better before you're married." But we were in no hurry to grow up. Someone showing up on the green with a football was our sign to pick teams, and you'd want to be good on your feet or you'd have no choice but to go and go. There was soul in the simplicity of it.

0: thrown out of the house after breakfast and told to come home when the street lights turned on. So I feel bad for kids today because it's not like that anymore. You can't just play. You can't just waste the days away.
1: When the poison that is in your mind finally shows you what it's worth,

Another wonderful moody release from A.S. Fanning that is called On Your Side. And for A.S. Fanning we had And Play, which comes from a great collaboration between Dara Fleming and Throwing Snow. Really like that, so I do. And that is nearly it for another episode of Sounds from a Green World. I hope you enjoyed the show and the Irish music I brought to you today, and I'll be back again next week with, you know what, another pile of great Irish music. So I will. And we were delighted during the week that Fontaines DC announced that not only have they got a new single, which we're going to play with for you very, very shortly, but there's a new album going to be released in October called Dopamine Chamber. Very excited about that. And the first release from it is Marianne. So I'm going to leave you with that. So for me, John Loftus, till the next time, folks, mind yourselves out there. Take care, good luck, and keep it tuned to TAradio.com.

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1: 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With Annie Mac, Fontaine's DC DJ set, Paul Page of Whipping Boy, the legendary Johnny Logan, plus many more. 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
2: Every Saturday here on 8 Radio, we play a selection from the Essential 8 albums. And over the last few weeks, we've taken a close look at Essential Irish albums and had some of the best Irish acts like David Kitt, Blink, The Frames, Automata, and last week we heard Mick Christopher's Skylarkin, which was fantastic. Tonight's selection is 31 years old this month, from September 1982, and this week's featured artist's second solo album. However, this week's featured artist was also a seasoned musician by the time he went solo. His story starts as far back as 1965, when he was the lead singer with a band called the Black Eagles, then a brief stint with Liffey Beats, followed by a move from Crumlin to Clontarf and another short stay, this time with Kama Sutra, and eventually in 1968 forming Skid Row with Brush Shields. Roll forward a few years and after a short-lived incarnation as a band called Orphanage with Brian Downey in 69, a new band was formed with Eric Bell and Eric Rickson, and the four became known as Thin Lizzy. In 1972, Lizzy got their first big tour supporting Slade, and by 76, despite early changes to the lineup, I think Bell went out and Moore came in, by the release of Jailbreak, Thin Lizzy was a household name, and of course the frontman, our featured artist tonight, Phil Lynott, was equally well known. By 1980, Thin Lizzy were one of the most recognisable bands in the world and still enjoying success, but then Phil Lynott decided to embark on a solo career, and tonight the Essential 8 album is his second solo record, the Philip Lynott album, which features tracks like Old Town, Cat Lean, Yellow Pearl, and favourite of the very excellent Simon Marr, a track called Gino Wright at the end of the album, which Simon loves. So if you would like to get your hands on a copy of the Philip Lynott album and know what all the fuss is about, all you need to do is text the word Phil followed by your name and location to 085-745-0335. That's the word Phil, P-H-I-L, your name and your location, 085-745-0335. So let's get this week's Essential Irish album underway. The opening track from the Philip Lynott album, this is Fatalistic Attitude.
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4: Good morning. How is this?

opening three tracks from this week's Essential Irish album, the Philip Lynott album. Just there we heard the incredible Old Town, one of my favourites from the album. Before that, The Man's a Fool, and starting us off tonight, Fatalistic Attitude. Remember, if you would like to get your hands on a copy of the Philip Lynott album, this week's Essential Irish album, all you need to do is text the word Phil, followed by your name and location to 085 745 0335. This next one, track 4, the second song written for one of his daughters and features Huey Lewis on harmonica. This is Kathleen.

Yellow Pearl, track 6 from the Philip Lynott album, this week's essential Irish album here on 8radio.com. Yellow Pearl with Midge Ure on keyboards, and also featured on the first solo album from Phil Lynott, Solo in Soho, which is more difficult to say than you would think. Before that, Growing Up and Kathleen at the top. If you joined us late tonight, or you just want a second chance to hear the Philip Lynott album in full, start to finish, you can do so this Wednesday at 9 p.m. Head over to our website 8radio.com or download the apps for iPhone and Android. 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A quick reminder before we take track 7 from the Essential Irish album tonight: if you want to get your hands on a copy of the Philip Lynott album, all you need to do is text the word Phil, P-H-I-L, followed by your name and location to 085-745-0335, and the CD could be yours. This is track 7, also featuring Midge Ure. This is Together.

0: track 9 from the Philip Lynott album. That's Ode to Liberty, the protest song with Mark Knopfler on lead guitar. The unmistakable sound of Mark Knopfler on guitar there. Before that, Little Bit of Water and a definite sound of the 80s production values with Little Bit of Water and Together to start off that set of three. Before we get to the final two tracks tonight, your final call to get your hands on a copy of the Philip Lynott album, text the word Phil, P-H-I-L, followed by your name and location to 085-745-0335. Track 10, second to last tonight from the album. This is Simon Myers' favourite. It's Gino.
1: 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All right, this is big news.

before that, Gino, the closing tracks from this week's Essential Irish album, the Philip Lynott album. Our winner, congratulations to Gordon Dempsey from Gorey in County Wexford. Congratulations to you. A copy of the Philip Lynott album will be in the post to you, so enjoy that, Gordon, and thanks for tuning in tonight. Remember, if you joined us late or if you just want a second chance to hear the Philip Lynott album in full, start to finish, you can do so this Wednesday from 9 p.m. on our repeat schedule. 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